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Megahertz barengan sama Gina teman Produa sore hari ini. Kali ini Gina nemenin kamu di sore ceria. Kira-kira ada informasi ceria apa sore ini? Tune in terus teman Produa. How's the castle built of people you pretend to care about just what you wanted. Look at you, cool guy, you got it. I see the parties and diamonds. Sometimes when I close my eyes, 6 months of torture. You sold to some forbidden paradise. I loved you truly.

I said, hey, I'm looking for Casey Connor. Here's my resume. I'm looking for a part-time job.

0: that it's not imagination, it's just what...
1: You're being led by scientific discoveries, etc.
0: Yes.
1: Yeah, well, how do you see this life? You think there is life out there, how do you see it? What form do you think it takes?
0: Animal. Because we're animals, aren't we?
1: Some of us. Yes. Speak for yourself. How do you see them out there, though?
0: Oh,
1: I mean, as famous as you, think we can land on Venus, we discover people like you.
0: No. It all depends what atmosphere they're living in. I think it'd be an animal form, but...

That shit real too. Oh! I ain't gonna stop. I see the. I ain't gonna stop. I mean.